love the sex scene. 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I tried to escape. 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You only get one tape. 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Bullying anxiety in 3, 2, 1.

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2: 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Our colors will fade eventually, so if our time is running out, day after day, we'll make the mundane a masterpiece. 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

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Ezek az igazi mai slágerek. Mixben. Daily Mix. Minden délben egy órán keresztül a rádió egyen. Now I may not be the worst or the best, but you gotta respect my honesty. And I may break your heart, but I don't really think there's anybody as bomb as me. 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

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And it feels like I'm drowning, pulling against the stream.

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Now for sure I won't take no more. I won't take no more. I won't take no more. I won't take no more.

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And I guess that's what life's all about. Floss our shit or anything like that.

Got paid for the night in. She's heading for the light. She sees the vision going. Cup and line after line. See how she looks in trouble. See how she dances in.